side, because you're mine, I walk the line. I keep a close watch on this heart of mine. I keep my eyes wide open all the time. I keep the ends out for the tie that binds, because you're mine, I walk the line. You better not bend over there with that camera like that. Man, you're in the wrong place to bend over, don't you know it? Get up from there with that camera.

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If you happen to be rich and alone and you need a companion, you can ring ting-a-ling for the mate. If you happen to be rich and you find you

first name Bert. I'm here today to introduce the next phase, the next step in the big Bert craze. I got a dance real easy to do. I learned it with no rhythm, and so can you.

Attention, please. Attention all passengers for the Boeing 727 of Cruzeiro from Rio de Janeiro to São Paulo, Porto Alegre, and Buenos Aires. Please follow on to gate number 3 and have a good trip.

visiting me. What do you know about the secret world you visit when you sleep? Strange figures, strange faces.

This is a Carole King tune, a pure Carole King tune. I heard it for the first time standing right there where that green and red Christmas light is there. I can't remember anything for 1 year either side of hearing this song, but I remember standing there and hearing maybe the best pop tune ever written, you know. I was just amazed. I didn't realize it at the time that I'd be singing that song every single night for the rest of my life. But it's a great song to be known for, and I've traveled around the world on this tune. So I thank Carole for it often when she's not around, and I'm going to thank her right now for it.

Stop this, I don't want this, let me disrupt all the self-destructiveness. I digress, but there's stressing me. If I digress, well then there's something wrong with me. I congress on myself to myself in a protest, I'll just slow pressing my shelf. All this nonsense about being okay with this, so chivalrous, I'm not okay with this. I'm gonna care from this, I'm gonna stand on my grave and just reach my hand to the great abyss. Let me tell you, I'm still a body, just a body, and I'm just like everybody. I'm a flesh and bone and body, sense of self that needs a body, recognize itself through all the pattern shapes. I go around it, but there's never anybody, it's just me, there is nobody. And I'm blind, but I still find it, all these shapes that have to find me through the fog that held my mind. Yes, I scream with all my fine, I got to tear into a universe that don't care. It just echo of my own soul, and I can't go or just let go of it. My imminent death is a weight on my chest, yo. My breath is congesting with all of the self-flow. I can't breathe, but I'm still spitting, and I don't believe, but I'm still spitting, and I can't leave, so I'm still spitting, and I can't breathe.